0: 10.
1: I beg to differ. Secondary school debate season 10. Think you can defend your point? Think you can challenge an argument? Then it's time to beg to differ. The season 10 of the I Beg to Differ Secondary School Debate Tournament is here. Calling all secondary schools in Lagos. This is your chance to step up, speak out, and debate your way to the top. Registration for the Lagos Regional Auditions opens September 3rd, 2026 and closes October 11th, 2026. 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Season 10 of the I Beg to Differ Secondary School Debate Tournament. 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I Beg to Differ. 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

0: pink blush on my face, brand lip liner, lip gloss mood. Now, but clock my rod to talk, talk, talk. Got them going crazy. Nah. I get what I want, I got that ooh shalaka laka. He do what I say for that ooh ma da da da.
1: And that's Dolly Babe with Pink Blush on your number one hit music station, 96.9 Cool FM. I think that's every girl's favorite right now. Lucky, that's everybody's favorite right now. Just like Son Olu has become every girl's fave right now.
2: Shout out Son Olu.
1: Shout out to him, actually. And before we left, we were actually reading Eric's comments on the whole situation. And he said something about... Was it, I feel it's an abuse of power. No, that's not Eric.
2: It's not Eric. It's talking about wife.
1: Help us out by introducing yourselves. We would like to know your name, even if the name is going to be fake. We just need the name, okay? If you marry a man on a higher frequency who cannot control himself, be ready for numerous side chicks or worse still, a second wife. And personally, I don't think that that's any kind of higher frequency. What kind of higher frequency
2: is that? I think higher frequency is referring to... what do you call it?
1: Wavelength?
2: Libido. I think it's talking about libido.
1: Oh, okay. Yeah, libido. I like the way Eric talks. But okay, yeah, maybe he's operating on a higher,
2: on a different wavelength.
1: But still, I think people can. It's not about the wavelength, although I do know that people have dangerously high libidos. But to me, something that has always been attractive is discipline, especially in a man. Because I don't know, it's like, what do you mean you cannot control yourself?
2: I think that's the key trait of a man. Every woman wants to be around a guy that is self-disciplined.
1: Because at this point,
2: that is focused. Because you know that, because you want a leader. A lot of babes want leaders. So when you know that you're with someone that is self-disciplined, that is focused, I like him. He's a leader. Come on, lead me. lead me.
1: The thing is. At this point, it's starting to look like men are just looking for excuses. Because he said something. He was like, be ready for numerous side chicks or worse still, a second wife. It's different if the statement of the hour, let me put it that way, because it's trending everywhere, where the media personality did say, if your wife says no, get a side chick. Mm-hmm. It's different if you even said a second wife, which... Honestly, I am not the one. Like, I'm not doing what do they call it when you're the first wife? What's the second wife to the first wife?
2: The second wife to the first wife. It's not the second wife.
1: Wife sister. Sorry. I mean, it's cute for those who know how to maneuver, but it's let's call it greed. I'm very greedy. Okay.
2: I like him all to myself.
1: Thank you very much.
2: I can't share.
1: Exactly. So it's like, it's different if they even said a second wife, because nobody's saying, oh, get a second wife, or even better yet, the best option, my opinion, leave her.
2: Yeah.
1: Honestly, leave her. If she's not catering to your needs, and that's what you came here to do, apparently, then leave her. But nobody's saying that you should leave her. They're just saying, get a side chick, which is the less righteous of all the options that you could pick from.
2: Actually, though, because,
1: why is that? The way you guys are just wired.
2: First thing he said was a man on a higher frequency who can't control himself. So having a guy on a higher frequency, that's fine. But if he can't control himself, there's a problem. So the whole thing is just self-control. Control yourself. And the thing about second wife, they're saying, you know, have you forgotten that you should learn how Jesus shared how much fish and bread with 5,000? You can't share, you know.
1: Mind there's you, they said 5,000 men. And they're sharing fish. And my dear, he was performing miracles.
2: You can't.
1: To some, it might even be witchcraft. And they said he was sharing what? 5 loaves of bread and how many fish?
2: Yeah.
1: 5,000 men.
2: But it means that there were limited resources, but he still shared it appropriately. So, but you can still share.
1: Let me tell you something. My husband is not tangible goods. He's not tangible goods, okay?
2: Oh,
1: anyways, you can let us know what you think. You can weigh in, send us text messages, send us voice notes on 0908-826-5016. I'll say it again, 0908-826-5016. Ibibin, do not distract me.
2: I'm sorry.
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1: 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I get what I want. 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